not at all about you. Now that's two opposing thoughts, and yet both of them are true. How can you experience everything you choose to do while observing the experience you're having from a higher view? See, it's the question, not the answer, that's the higher view. Otherwise, you couldn't differentiate between the two. Awareness, but of who? You think you hurt me, but I promise I was letting you. They say we're all one, but where have we been heading to? I'd rather die free than have to live inside a petting zoo. I am the journey that I'm getting to.

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I'm truly blind. I could be it all, but all identity is intertwined. The moon is

0: 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Soda Estéreo. 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
1: Wake up in the morning feeling like P. Diddy.
2: Hey, what up,
1: girl? Grab my glasses, I'm out the door, I'm gonna hit.

Romeo is Cat Williams. King to king, I know family comes first, but after first comes second. And second, it's time to let these n****s know who the fucking king of this shit is. And it's about that time. Babies, get ready.

0: Hey, what's good, papi?
1: Bendición.
0: Dios te bendiga.
1: What are you up to right now?
0: Right here in the studio, working on the track list. And what's up with you? Talk to me.
1: Yo, I wanted to let you know, but I just heard the album. It's fire.
0: Nah, you know I gotta drop the heat.
2: Hola, tata.
0: Hola, bebé. ¿Tú te estás portando bien?
2: Ajá. 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